0: 682. 682, priority 1, Hillcrest Nursing Home, 714 South Bend Avenue, room 207. Priority 1, Hillcrest.
1: She must have rescripted. If she calls again, transfer it to my cell.
2: Temporary.

0: 2350 cars, information only on a driving complaint, traveling eastbound Highway 19 from mile marker 25, report of a white van on the 28th of Henry, Union 268, traveling over center and fog lines, tires have been hitting the ditch at times, eastbound 19 from the 25, information 1906.
1: I'm 22, 23 mile marker, 80.

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0: Local 56 that just left Easttown Apartments heading towards Waterville. It's a gray Chevy Suburban, John Yellow Charles 105.
1: You were broken, what was that?
0: Possible 56 just leaving the Easttown Apartments headed towards Waterville. A gray Chevy Suburban.
1: Give a direction to travel 109 or up to 570.
0: I didn't say, just towards Waterville.
1: I'll take one.
2: Is that the 50 you see?

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1: Go ahead.
2: I updated the plate in the log, John Yellow Sam 105, and she also has description of a deer sticker on the back window, white back passenger door handle hanging off.
1: 10-4, I've seen that.

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1: I copy, thank you.

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1: Denver.

0: Hospital from North Ambulance with an ED to ED transfer. First initial is R, last initial is S. She is a 45-year-old female coming in with severe back pain. We did get 50 of fentanyl en route, and our ET is about 10 minutes. Any questions?
1: In room 18
0: and 18. Copy, 18.
1: Go ahead.
2: You're coming in day 36-year-old male complaining of abdominal pain. We have 100 of fentanyl on board. Currently, for vitals, we have a heart of 90, blood pressure of 116 over 56, a CO2 of 95% on room air, and tidal 37 in about 5 minutes. Any questions?
1: We'll see you in room 23-23.

0: I have a deputy wondering if you guys have a time delay on the hospital 56. Seven, and she said he had just left maybe 2 minutes prior.
1: Oh, thank you, 1920.

0: Mankato 2220 cars for a driving complaint. It's going to be traveling on 169. Stand by. I started to do a fireworks call southeast part of town, the area of the callers from the Broadway apartments, for about 10 minutes now.
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0: Any further info on the driving complaint?
1: Negative, we did disconnect. Sounds like the vehicle is now heading northbound. The suspect vehicle, the parties did get separated. We have no follower any longer.
0: Northbound on what roadway?
1: They changed direction and went northbound on 169.
0: That'd be a long way for me. I'm on looking for the one that was on Highway 19, mile marker 24.

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1: H82 is en route to your facility about 5 minutes away. I've got an 86-year-old male. Sounds like initial complaints of shortness of breath, difficulty breathing per staff at Hillcrest. Patient is currently sitting at 94% on his normal 2 liters nasal cannula. Heart rate is in the 90s with a history of AFib. Patient is really able to give me any complaints at this time and says that he is not having any more difficulty breathing.
0: Let's see,
1: room 2727. 82 copy, 27, thank you.

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1: I'm in the area, not hearing anything, but I'll stay down here for a while.
2: All right.

0: 23 Sierra Cars, Route 1050, Highway 14, mile marker 11, just east of Lake Benton. Report of a tow vehicle that was in a crash with a Lincoln. Sounds like no injuries being reported at this time. There's debris in the roadway.
1: 122 from Marshall.

dispatch 134. I have a verbal domestic 111 South Henry Street, between a son, adult son, and father.

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Four, two, eight, one, seven, two, four, three.

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1: Yeah, is that 29 out of Texas? I've not verified it yet, but it is full nationwide.
0: How far do you want to verify? Do you want to confirm it?
2: I don't want to.
3: Marshall, it's V-122.
4: Going to Jim Russell, go ahead.
3: Just letting you know that the county did cancel you. You're Eucan 22.
4: Copy, thank you.
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1: Go ahead.
0: If you're not already aware, there's a flag also for violent tendencies.
1: 10-4.
2: When is that?

0: Special Advisor Mel is detained in 134 squad until that warrant's confirmed.
1: Summer.
2: In the locker room quick.

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1: That is confirmed.
0: Ten four, we'll be 10:15 with him then.
1: Ten four.

0: go ahead.
1: The driver for the neonate team will be headed to Stage 1 shortly.
0: Copy. Can you relay to them to park by the back door of the building? They'll be there waving them down, so they can stop a tent.
1: Copy that.

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1: All right, thank you.

0: 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I don't know how cooperative he's going to be when we get there. So that's why I got here.
1: No 113 to follow her up there.
0: Sorry.
2: 25 and 11, I'll go wait in the jail.

0: 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Our weather status for tonight?
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0: 20 cars for information on driving complaint southbound Highway 169 for mile marker 62 on two crash or two sports bikes traveling at a high rate of speed. No further description. Information only at 2104.
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0: 607 to Mankato, direct admin out of Austin.
1: Yes, go ahead.
0: Admin coming from Austin. Initials are WD. She is on BiPAP, is vitally stable. Would you be able to make sure respiratory therapy is there? We are about 20 minutes out.
1: Seven.
0: 4807. Thank you.

134 dispatch, Charlie. At 430th Avenue. Stand by while they pull over. Twenty-eight is Edward Union Yellow 435.

0: 12. We're clearing DeWalt Medical Center en route back to Bedelia. If you're cool, we'll go back to our main.
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Medical at 14 McElroy Drive, VIR 2902, 3100, notifying 3137. We have a female party that is extremely sick. She called her husband, who lives at Pathstone, and he called us. So we have not heard from the wife yet. All she told him was that she's extremely sick. He states that she has a diabetic history. I'm not sure if it's that or not. And he states that she had a hard time talking due to breathing difficulties. She is alone. It's going to be a 76-year-old female. Again, 14 McElroy Drive for a medical justice center clear and 21. 21-

0: 6833 Pre-1 in Mankato, 14 McElroy Drive, 14 McElroy Drive, 326-year-old female, diabetic history. She is short of breath and difficulty speaking between breaths. 91.
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3: 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Could you call down to Hennepin County and try to get a picture?
4: The Martinez?
3: Yeah, 10-4. There's an alias of Ignacio Martinez on this warrant.
4: Tower.
2: My bad.
1: Please.

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Her breathing is not completely normal, but she is responding normally. Looks like she has a heart monitor. I'm sure if it's a Holter or permanent.

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1: 10-4. 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
0: 10-4.

0: 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He is ID only.
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0: 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If your patient doesn't have a phone number, I have one.
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4: We'll be in there about 5 minutes with the 44-year-old female. These are the last couple days. We got a set of vitals here. Pulse rate of 95, normal sinus, setting at 98% on room air. Blood pressure 164 over 86. Blood sugar 311. And patient's alert and oriented. We'll be in about 5. Do you have any questions?
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0: You're coming in with a 23-23 year old female who had a single episode. Currently vitally stable, and we'll see you in about 5 minutes. Any questions?
1: We'll see you in room 16-16.

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3: State to Blue Earth, is our call. Are you guys aware of a fire near Eagle Lake South, adjacent to RB-14 there?
4: We have one north on County Road 27. 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
3: Copy that. 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
5: 4875 Highway 169. 14875 Highway 169. 96-year-old female, very weak, unable to get up. She is conscious and breathing. Blue Earth email, it's run at 14875 Highway 169. 96-year-old female, very weak. You can use FA7, timeout 2205.

0: from?
1: In Roger facility with a 54-year-old female, been exerting herself today, it sounds like, and has some extra stressors going on in life. Possibly had a single episode around 6 p.m. this evening. Currently, I have sinus rhythm on the monitor. Looks pretty regular at about 60. She's vitally stable, 102 over 61 for blood pressure. Our respiratory rate is approximately 18, steady at 97% on room air. When I've established sugar and fluids, blood sugar was 99. She's complaint right now is just kind of this burning achy sensation along her shoulders. We'll be there in about 5. Any questions?
0: We'll be in room 9.
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0: 676, Grady 2 to stage for a structure fire, 300 Ramsey Street, Colonial Square Apartments, 300 Ramsey Street, Mankato. 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Grady 2.
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0: 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We have a large four-story residential structure. Nothing showing. We'll be able to investigate.
1: 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Nothing showing at 2222.
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0: 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The caller does not appear to be here, and I did not encounter her anywhere on the way, if you want to keep an eye out. Nothing going on here in the apartment. Slight odor of electrical fire, maybe.
1: Copy that. We're almost to you.

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Engine, Blue Earth Ambulance, second rig. Blue Earth Ambulance, second rig. You're wanted at Friendship Court for a resident that has fallen, unable to stand on her knee. Blue Earth Ambulance, second rig. You're wanted at Friendship Court, room 108, for a resident that has fallen, unable to stand. You can use FAA, timeout 2229.

0: 113 dispatch. There is a door that's not secured, so I'm just going to explore a little bit.
1: 10-4, which door?
0: To the old part, the gymnasium. I don't know if I could send to the main building, but...
1: 10-4.
2: 9. Just north of mile marker 5-6, there's a deer in the middle of the right lane.
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2: Redwood, 2340 cars. For information on a driving complaint, westbound Highway 14 at County Road 16 for a Ford F-350, red in color, varying speeds, crossing center and fog, unknown 28. Information only at 2234.
0: That one, this log is out, so we are still on our way to Station 1 for restock.
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1: Yeah, I'm just walking around the gymnasium. I don't think they can get access to the main hallway from here.
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1: Well, the plate will be a, it'll be a boat, South Dakota registered, 8661, Adam Edward.
2: Copy.

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0: Could you see if there's a county car available for possible transport? And that they can advise them on Smith Lake boat access.
1: Copy. And do you need them code or routine?
0: Just routine.
1: Copy.

10th and Steinberg, Tom Henry Boy, 811.

0: in reference to that car versus deer that was on Highway 169 northbound, just north of the Super 8 in Mankato. I had a North Mankato officer stop out, and he's removing the larger chunks of that deer out of the highway. You can cancel your trooper's response if you had one en route.
1: Copy. Thank you so much.

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0: 2203, mate, kill.
1: Did you copy that safety alert?
0: I'm out on Plum Street with that vehicle. I just heard it go off. I didn't read it. I don't know what it is.
1: Copy, I'll look into it.
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3: FYI, that female's coming back with a gas can for that car.

0: Marshal K-418. Just confirming that 28 you gave me from South Dakota is for a boat, correct?
1: 10-4.
0: Not coming back with any returns on that.
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0: 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All fire units will be cleared from the scene. Can you close that code one, please?
1: Copy.

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0: Ambulance attention, Wells Ambulance, run at 390 at 1st Street Northwest for a 63-year-old male, large blister on his foot, unable to move his toes, in a lot of pain. Wells Ambulance, run at 390 1st Street Northwest, 63-year-old male, left foot has a large blister, unable to move his toes. You can use FA7, timeout 2305.
1: Copy.

0: Center Ambulance. You are needed at Northview Apartments, 568 North Cordova Avenue, for a child assaulted, no major injury, 16 months old.
1: 418 Marshall, 1015. Tony will be transporting Murray County Jail.
2: Copy.
0: Child assaulted, no minor injuries, 16 months old.

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1: 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Okay.

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0: place to go destination could cause a problem, though, eventually, depending on what gets picked.
1: Copy that. Patient has not yet arrived yet. Copy that. Flight is a go destination. Is there any way, anywhere you can definitely get back to? Copy that. I'll let them know. Thank you. Copy. Flight's a go.

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0: 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Mayo 3 will be lifting and route Medelia. We've got 3 on board. 2 hours, 15 minutes of fuel. We'll be 13 minutes en route at 2500 feet.
1: Enrolled from Adelia, 3 on board, 215 on the fuel, 13 minute ETA, 2500 feet at 2329.

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I started doing Unlock. I'm not sure if this is a new regular Crescent, apartment 306. They said the law enforcement can let them in after hours.

0: All right. A 40-year-old male overdosing on pills, unknown type or quantity of pills. He had just arrived. He was in and out of consciousness. No weight available. Any questions?
1: Method copies, no questions. 40-year-old male ingested unknown amount of pills. Just arrived at Adelia.
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0: days, you will be en route to Austin. This will be a STEMI patient at this point, indicating it is going direct to the ICU. So Austin ER, direct to St. Mary's ICU for a STEMI, left anterior descending aorta or coronary artery, has IV heparin, cardiac monitor, and 67 kilos. Any questions?
1: Hey, one copy. Just want to confirm the staff, the cath lab is not available. So we're going to the ICU.
0: I'm not sure about that. We are trying to confirm that with the ATC, but at this point, they're telling us direct to the ICU.
1: Hey, one copies. Thanks.
0: Clear 2338.

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1: Cover.
0: 2008 F-150 black in color comes back to 66th Street in Albertley. Eduardo Rodriguez, September 26, -29.

0: Ouais, il faut le faire. 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I think it's 306 North Glen. Pretty large fire in the backyard. It is being watched, and they're going to make sure it doesn't get that big again.
1: Three, four, change clear.

0: quantity. 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She's en route.
1: 10-4, officer, going past their funnel plant.
0: All right.
2: You can clear my directed. I'll be around to it. 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

2 in Mankato, 509 South Front Street, 509 South Front Street, coming to Social Health. He is on scene requesting that you retain for a male EPOH. 32.

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0: Just on ambulance 900. We're back in service. Can we get time tonight here, please?
1: Copy. Call came in at 2304. You were dispatched at 2309. En route 2313. On scene 2315. Cleared scene 2356. Your ICR is 139.
0: Copy. Thank you. Have a good night.
1: You as well.

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0: 10-2, are you still making a continuous?
1: I'm 10-2, I'm just waiting for the key holder.

0: Bell's Ambulance to Mankato ER. We're en route with a 62-year-old male. He had a large blood blister on his left foot. It opened up and he's unable to move his toes. I dressed the area that caused the pain to increase to a 10 out of 10. Per his request, I removed that. There is no drainage, no foul odor. It is a full thickness loss of skin. Temperature, pulse is 87, blood pressure 140 over 50. He is a COPD patient. He's on 2 liters, which is his personal norm, and 91% is his oximetry. We're about 15 minutes out. What more can I do?
1: In 1-3.

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0: 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Where would you like us?
1: 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I'm going to get you deactivated.

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0: 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Should see us log back in.

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1: 2340 cars for information on a driving complaint. Westbound Highway 14 from mile marker 73 on a silver Toyota Tacoma. Bearing and speeds all over the road, unknown 28. Information only at 19 minutes.

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0: Rose Drive in room 109 for 2903, not 3100 unit. Have a resident who's been running their wheelchair into walls, and they're very tired. Their blood pressure and O2 is at 80, temp is at 98.6. Lots of other stats going on, I'm not going to say it. 3125 Prairie Rose Drive, room 109 for 2903 and a 3100 unit, just center clear, 104.
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2: 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Pretty one.

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3: This is male 3, inbound, like I said, direct admission to the ICU for a 4-year-old male coming from Medelia. We'll be there in about 8 minutes.
2: Sounds good, thank you. That patient is direct admission from 4803, again, 4803.
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0: 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I get holding 3.

0: 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We are from 656 Transfer Company and from Fairmont.
1: Yes, go ahead.
0: Direct transfer way upstairs for the evaluation of some kidney failure. Initials are PC. Vitals are stable.
1: Sounds good. That patient is direct admit to room 4724. That's 4724. And what is your ETA?
0: 15 minutes.
1: So thank you.

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1: Go ahead.
0: Good morning, Mankato 691 is about 4 minutes out from your facility. I've got an 86-year-old male coming in from the Pillars of Mankato. It sounds like the patients have been kind of altered all throughout the evening. Vital signs were finally obtained, and patient's oxygen was found to be under 80%. He was at 79% for us at room air, placed on 4 liters nasal cannula, and is now 94%. End tidal is reading 50. I've got a heart rate of 87, left blood pressure of 113 over 59, slightly febrile at this time. Patient also does have a substantial amount of distension to his abdomen with some vasculature showing. Any questions?
1: Hey,
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0: 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If you have the time to keep an eye on it, I imagine it'll probably get on the highway and put it down again. So, if you got the time.
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0: will possibly drink too much. 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He goes in and out, but not really talking. 211 Spruce Lane for 2902 and a couple 3100 units just to center clear at 302.
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2: You're going priority for a 35, 35-year-old male, conscious and breathing, sounds like ETOH on board, requesting an ambulance and short of breath. He is not responding normally, changing color described as pale and is clammy, no prior history of asthma or other lung problems. Pretty one.

0: Saturday Mail, responding to Spruce Lane patient update. She has vomited a few times, is still passed out, is intoxicated, however breathing normally, and they said go inside, go to the left, and all the way to the back.
1: Copy.
0: Copy.

0: 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It was a dark colored car.
1: Affirmative.
0: Want me to keep an eye?
1: Keep an eye on it. Yeah. It's really moving.
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1: Copy, yes, I do.
0: Where's he at?
1: Just north of 55th Street.
2: I'm code 4-102.
0: Copy. Yeah, I haven't left yet. I just, my cat's all locked up, so everybody's aware. I can't see anything or anybody is.

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1: Copy, I'm in the middle of a reboot here, so my computer's off.
0: 10-4. No respond on 52 right now. There's also a white pickup behind it.
1: Copy, thanks. Maybe keep an eye on that. He's teeing up next to him.
0: Copy.

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0: Negative, it sounds like they're taking Elton Hills exit now.
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1: Copy, thanks. I got him inside now.

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3: MC Chessman, Kato from North Morrill, ambulance, direct admin, patient report.
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3: Peter Roger, facility of the Lurfer Engine, 76-year-old male, coming from MCHS, New Prague, for further management of new onset secondary block. Currently, this time, patient is resting comfortably on the cot, vitally stable, and we have an ETA of 8.
4: So that patient is the direct admin to room 4726, that's 4726.
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0: Good morning. We're out of facility with a 36-year-old male coming from a residence. Lots of ETOH on board. He is currently more alert than he was, opening his eyes and shaking his head. Yes, no, he's vitally stable, 114 over 63, setting at 96% on room air. Pulse is currently 98. Respirations are approximately 18. Blood sugar came in at 102. Got IV access. He's gotten some Zofran. We've had to suction a few times. We'll be there in about 7 minutes. Any questions?
5: No questions. We'll see you in room 12, 1-2.

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0: Caller initially reported abdominal pain throughout. Speaking with the caller, they did report some chest pain. Also, he does have a history of MI. Responding normally, breathing normally.

0: live just this at Cherry Ridge, 101 Glenwood Avenue, apartment 110 for 2901. I have a 75-year-old male who needs help standing up. He's not injured. His door is locked to his apartment. 101 Glenwood Avenue, apartment 110 for 2901 for a lift assist. Justice Center clear at 543.
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2901-2903. 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
0: 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Last set of vitals shows a 99 heart rate, 111 over 73, 99% on the room air. Rest is 19, non-labored, GCS 15, ETH 5, your quarter filler.
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1: 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Flight is a go, short delay for iFarm.

0: for that I followed in a car crash on Highway 30. You can cancel your trooper. My deputy ran Highway 30 and was unable to find anything.
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0: I copy. And do you have the rest of the info?
1: We're going to be working on STAC 1. We got Freeborn County. I'll get you a number on it. Got a one vehicle crash in the ditch. Vehicle's on fire. One person pulled from it.
0: Copy. I'll take ground contact and stuff just when you got it.
1: And STAC 1.
0: I'll just wait for a unit number.

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2: Copy. Do you know what channel Maple Hunfire was on?
1: We'll see if the Justice Center has any information on that.

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1: Go ahead.
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0: For Lake Crystal, we have a medical at 124 Lorraine Lane in Lake Crystal for a 64-year-old female. Fell Tuesday, barely able to walk, conscious and breathing. They actually did call Mayo internal, so this was passed along from Mayo.
1: Copy. What is their channel? What SR channel do you want them to go to?
0: SR2.
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And I do need to have the ladder moved to the opposite side of the house.

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3: 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You'll hear some traffic. 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
0: 3754 is 3, partner is 43. Good morning.
1: Well, it's 43 and 3. Good morning.
0: Go ahead to Team 2.
2: Team 2 copies. We got rid of the fire in our room and eliminated the hot spots in the first roof room. About to head down.
0: Copy.
2: We're coming out, if you could slowly start grabbing the hose.
0: Command copies. We'll have the hose soon start springing up.

0: Team 1's back up. Team 4, that hose. 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
0: Team 1, did you copy?

0: 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Can we get our ICR in times, please?
1: Stand by one here.

0: Hamilton Fire. I have you dispatched at 754. I have you en route to 757. On scene, 758. And clear at a 9 o'clock. ICR is going to be 102.
1: Thanks. Have a good day.
0: You as well.
2: Last Tuesday, she injured her back previously and had suffered some back pain that day. She's been trying to nurse it at home, but the pain finally got to the point where it was too much for her to deal with, so she called us to bring her in. She's rating the pain 10 out of 10. We're having a little trouble with some equipment here, but she's got blood pressure, I don't know, but the O2 sat at 99, pulse is 86, and she's rating the pain, like I said, 10 out of 10. And we're about 10 minutes out.
3: 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MC just clear.

0: 652, command. What are the teams again?
1: Three, attack. Backup, team one. Vent hose, team four. Rehab, team two.
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0: 4-12, Plymouth County ISRT. FFO again on SR2. We've arrived at Mail Mankato.
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0: Thank you. 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
1: 681, go ahead.
0: Inbound, 55-year-old male, coming in from the Beacon in Mapleton. Initial call for unresponsive hypoglycemic sugar 33 after some glucagon, a little bit of orange juice. Last reading was 174. Patient's still just not alert to baseline. Sounds like some dialysis yesterday, just kind of sluggish, barely obeying commands. Sinus on the 12 lead, stroke feels inconclusive, not really obeying commands. Otherwise, 81 for a pulse rate, sinus 144 for 81 last pressure, 97% room air, room E, pavement zone.
1: Thank you, we'll see you in ED room 28, MCHS clear.

0: 2020, cars for debris and roadway northbound 169, mile marker 74, just south of mile marker 74 for tire debris and lane of travel.
1: Next burn. Team 4 is attacked. Team 2 is backup. Team 1, vent hose. 3 is at rehab.

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0: Change it to mile marker 73. The tire will be in the crossover for DOT.
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0: 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Are you guys out, or do you need to go back in?
1: Seaport's out, confirm.
0: Yeah, but Commander Bell Thumpers, you can idle down.

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Scene 3 backup. Scene 2, vent hose.

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0: Nicollet County State Patrol, that's our call. Took a motor vehicle accident, 169, unsure of which lane. It's going to be the south end of St. Peter near mile marker 64. Right now we're getting a report of no injuries.
1: 40 vehicles are blocking at all?
0: One most likely blocking, one sounds like it got hit and went into the ditch, possibly rolled into the ditch.

0: Cato 2220 cars for 1050 northbound 169. Release me. I'm just on the south end of St. Peter, mile marker 64. Information from the county. One vehicle is in the ditch. One vehicle is blocking. The vehicle in the ditch may have rolled. Reporting no injuries at this time.
1: 4 4 9 8 0 10 4 Eagle Lake.
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2: Nicollet County State Patrol, that's our call.
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2: It's going to be the southbound lane of 169 of St. Pierre officer out. There's going to be one injury, driver's confused and has cuts to his face.
3: 10-4.
4: 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Team 5 is attack. Team 3 is back up. Team 2, vent hose. Team 3, copy.
3: He is confused with cuts to his face. 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
0: And I'm sorry, I'm not sure if I advised, but it was confirmed that one vehicle has rolled. All occupants are out of the vehicle.
1: I copy. Thank you for the update, 955.

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0: Can go on the final burn down?
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0: Alright, I'll stay up here until we go to final burn down and open this up.

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2: 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Going to Bravo.
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2: Can you give them a call back and see if there's anyone that can come with us into the apartment?
1: Copy. We'll give them a call.
2: We're stuck at the front door. We don't have access. I don't know if Mankato Fire was coming to this or not.

0: call, it's not working right now.
1: This is Axiom, you guys can stop suppression.
2: Team 6 to IC, do you want us to see the stack?
3: .682 from dispatch, caller will be down to let you in here shortly.
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1: You guys can reposition back to the Alpha side while I have a crew reset.

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1: Yes.
2: And I realized I paid 03. 108 St. Ann Street. Homeowner said she could smell natural gas, started about 10 minutes ago. 10 clear, 1049.

0: I see where you want to keep six for the horse. One side.
1: On the Alpha side, so this crew comes out.
2: We didn't get an active notification on that. Can you repeat the address for me?
3: The address is 108 St. Ann Street.
2: Copy, thanks. And I'll be in route.
3: Hey, Gabby.

0: 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No one is entered at this point.
1: On the aerial, you want me to bring the pressure down and see if you can manually bring that down?
2: Yeah, let's try that.
3: Copy.
4: Ten four.

0: going to be a team on the green hose to spot pattern next to this villa in barn, please.
1: What was that?
0: Can we get a team on the green hose off of a center ladder to spray water towards this barn?
1: SD441.
2: I will be out at River's Edge.
1: 1054.

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0: Do you know if we were trying to get a hold of a Terry Schultz? He's with Colonial Square Apartments.
1: Probably involving last night. Is he on the line? You can transfer him out to the captain's cell.
0: I do have him on the line. I'll get him transferred. Thank you.
1: No problem.

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0: We're about 4 minutes old now with a 15-year-old female coming in for having diarrhea, was up all night, having to go. She does have an extensive history with C. diff and history of stroke as well. She's vitally stable, and like I said, all four out now.
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0: Thank you. 2210 crash for debris in the roadway eastbound I-90 between mile markers 90 and 91 for semi-tire trunks across the roadway.
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1: 684, I copy. Portable is 12, 25, 39. Good morning.

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0: Can you do me a favor and see if you can get a return on the 513 Adam, John, Sam plate in my event? It's very old and there's no tabs on it.
1: 10-4.

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1: It's on an old Ford truck bed he's using as a trailer. It's got a Minnesota plate. 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
0: 10-4.

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1: I copy.

0: 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Up there, too. 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
1: Copy that. Thank you.
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0: We are clear event one, and we can be put back into service.
1: Copy. Very weak and sweaty. No pain, breathing okay, and is very lightheaded. 201 Lincoln Street, southeast, respond on BE5, Joseph Center, clear 1134.

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1: Is Curtis Couch having his Amazon packages delivered here?
2: Old male, currently conscious and breathing. Caller states that he had a Tempo 104 last night with sores in his mouth. Was given Tylenol now today. Fever has gotten down to 100.5, however, was not responsive and was about to pass out prior to the call. He's being more responsive, breathing normally, responding normally now. Has a history of AFib, and just this last March, a pacemaker was just put in. Priority 1.
0: Copy.

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0: When you guys get a chance, can we get a patient update? We have about 8-minute ETA.
1: 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O2 sat initially was upper 80. I got on a 10 liter high flow, now at 98.
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0: Hey, Kenny, are we going to back engine 25 down and load this LDH?
1: Go ahead.
0: Hey, are we going to back 25 down and load the LDH as we back it down?
1: Tony and I are figuring that out right now. 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
0: Gabby. 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

for the LVH. I'm going to pull engine 25 up Eiley Center's ladder. 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
0: 683 is going to be around with a 79-year-old male, come from home today in Mapleton. Complaints of, sounds like it's a take-up episode, and we're thinking more sepsis on his part right now. He's in a paced rhythm. First blood pressures were 70s over 30s. He's now 101 over 60 with an IV established, maintaining fluids. End tidal 23, breathing about 18 times a minute, 95 on 1 liter O2. We should be there in a few minutes. Go with any questions.
1: 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MCHS clear.
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1: Copy, and Rio. Just got a patient update when you're ready. You continue party 2 for a 61-year-old male currently conscious and breathing. Caller states that had 3 drain bags placed after surgery. Now it's not draining and having some left-sided pain, some redness as well. Responding normally, breathing normally, party 2.
4: Okay, thank you.

0: will be unchanged. We have a large one-story commercial building. Nothing shown on the exterior will be open. That's it.
1: Copy.

0: command to 2902. Go ahead, 302. I believe it's a small fire. It's going to be cold smoke related inside of a freezer. We're having difficulty finding it, so when you guys arrive, we're going to be on the back parking lot, loading dock area. Find a hydrant, set up. I don't think we're going to need it, but just set up to grab it if we would need it.
1: Copy. We'll find a hydrant when we get on scene. Thank you.

0: 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Go ahead.
1: Firefighter Avi is coming to assist you. He'll be on your team.
0: Copy.
1: Do you think we could get some fans in there to help clear out some of the issues?
0: 2901 copies. It would be a good idea to get one in here for now.
1: 2902 to 2970.
0: 70, go ahead.
1: Just FYI, the closest hydrant to the rear of the building looks like it's across riverfront.
0: Right past the entrance, we'll stage there. We got CSOs here. We can close riverfront for a block if we need to later.
1: Copy.

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You're going to be interior for now, which is your team. I need you to give me updates once you know that you've located the cause of the issue and what you need to move on.

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1: My address.
0: I don't think we have a ton going on here, but because we're going to have to work a little bit to find it, if you guys want to hang out for 10 or 15, I'll probably be clearing you shortly.
1: Sounds good. We're standing in the back with everybody else.
2: Yeah, sweet.
0: Yeah, I'm good with that. Thank you.
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Dispatch 122. You check on a deer remains, Highway 169, 160th Street from a car deer. I switched her up to a patrol for the, take the information on the car deer, but it sounds like the deer remains are in the turning lane at right at 160th Street there. Similar.

0: Command 2 Interior. Can you give me an update?
1: We are currently looking at an electrical box. Seeing if I can see if it's hot. We just set the box out of the way. I'll give you an update in a few minutes.
0: Copy. I'm going to send in a crew named 2902. They can work for you in there and let them know what you need.
1: Zero copies.

0: in roadway Highway 169 and 160th Street, just south of Winnebago for a car versus deer. It's been handled with a phone. There's still debris in the roadway.
1: Copy. 921's on
2: safe. Copy.

In theory, to command. Just spoke to the manager on scene. He thinks it might be a blown mortar inside of the cruiser units. So far, we have not located anything. Okay. Do we need to get tools to access it? And if so, what do you need?

here. We could. Interior command, we could use a toolbox and a little giant. Okay, I got toolbox. I did not get the last piece.

29-44-20-901. I can see the back side of that wall. 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There's a display cooler pushed up right against it.

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1: Copy, 684, transporting.
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3: 0, go ahead.
2: Just give me a heads up, we got the city covered, and I got one team on backup to include the, in addition to the two teams you have in there, so take your time, just find it, let's make sure we get to the bottom of it. Interior copies, we are currently working on taking apart the freezer to see if we can find anything in there. Copy.
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2: A week ago, and they've been having issues with setting up the drains properly. Currently, today, he's complaining about 1 out of 10 pain around his surgical site. Other than that, he's vitally stable. We have a heart rate of 105, blood pressure of 130 over 80, SpO2 of 94% on room air. We'll see you in about 3 minutes. Any questions?
0: No questions. We'll see you in room 23. MPFS, sir.

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1: 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Would you be able to go to Station 2? I don't have anybody there.
0: We were just waiting a minute to hear about 681 status. It didn't sound like they were going to be needed a whole lot longer.
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0: We have checked both freezer units. They all look good. And up top, above the freezer, is also clear of anything. I'm going to try and find the manager and talk to him about getting their maintenance out here to come take a look at the motors.
1: Sounds good. 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
0: Copy. Thank you.

Mankato ER, Vidalia Ambulance. Vidalia, go ahead. We are en route with a 43-year-old female that has right lower abdominal quadrant pain, currently rating 1 out of a 10. Vitals are stable at 119 over 69, 66, 16, and 100% on room air. Any questions?

0: 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We're clear of the hospital, ready for post.
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1: 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And 684, I'll get you marked for North Mankato.
0: Yeah, we're copy.

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0: All fire units be clear for 5B. Can you close that code one, please?
1: Okay.

0: Turn into White Lung County in that circle. If you could page Regalia Ambulance, we've reserved SR2 for a medical at 124 Oak Street. It's going to be actually Judson with the Lakeville address.
1: I'm not sure if they notified you, but they're doing a transfer for Medalia Hospital. They said they don't have a 911 crew, and you will have to contact your mutual aid until they're back in service.
0: Your mutual aid, copy.

0: 681 Mutual Aid, Priority 1 in Lake Crystal, Judson Township, 124 Oak Street. 681 Priority 1, 124 Oak Street, Lake Crystal address, Judson Township. 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
1: $4,502 Lake Crystal Ambulance. This is a page Mayo is actually responding to 124 Oak Street in Lake Crystal. The Medelia ambulance is not available at this time. They're doing transport. So now we've paged Mayo to respond for medical. The 72-year-old female having trouble breathing, COPD, and is conscious. Now we've observed SR2, which I can disregard, BE5. It's going to be BE5 at 1336.
2: Do we have first response going with us as well?
3: We'll call Blue Earth and make sure we get them out there. I'll have a patient update when you're ready.

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1: Happy for your update. It's a 72-year-old female calling for herself, saying she's having difficulty breathing. She was quite winded on the phone, saying that she does have a history of COPD. She's tried her inhaler and nebulizer with no relief. She also stated that she just wants to be evaluated. She doesn't know if she wants to be taken in because apparently Mankato doesn't want her. That's all I got for you.
2: Copy. And do you have first response going?
1: Phone with Blue Earth now, just ensuring if we can try to get law enforcement or if they do have someone else there.

Thank you to 2220 Cars Information only on a driving complaint. It was northbound Highway 22 from Madison Avenue. It did just pull into the Walmart. It was a white Toyota Avalon with an unknown 28 cutting people off. RP thought she may have seen the driver taking some medication. Northbound Highway 22, Madison Avenue, now at Walmart. Info only at 1340. He's not waking up. Please send our ambulance unit at Shady Acres Campground, 35100 Clear Lake Lane, Lot 6. For male party, not waking up. He is slightly responding.

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0: 42 ALS, jet page. Mankato Cruise, 42 ALS, jet page, coming out of MCHS El Relief, going to Mankato Cruise to acknowledge. 681 is currently on the call, 682.
1: 82.
0: 683. 83. And 684. Again, 81 is currently on a call. 682 with time constraints and 81 being on call will have you handle ALS, MCHS, elderly ED going to Mankato.
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0: I'll be out at Nicholas County.
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0: 3, Priority 2, South Avenue and Roble Street. Again, Priority 2, this will be North Mankato, South Avenue and Roble Street. Priority 2, sounds like a motorcycle accident. I believe PD has arrived on scene, gathering a few more pieces of information prior to letting the Celtic go.
1: Interesting.

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1: Go ahead.
0: Not much for info besides that PD just checked in on scene. Your patient is a 47-year-old female, currently conscious and breathing. Caller states that she was coming around the corner and went over the curb and hit a tree. She is helmeted. That's all I got.
1: Copy, en route.
0: En route.

0: 683 from dispatch, additional further info per Nicolet. PD states that she is experiencing right shoulder pain, but they want you to go priority for now.
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0: Nicollet County Sheriff's Office to Nicollet Fire. Respond on NC3 to the Nicollet Conservation Club, 46045 471st Lane, for a 63-year-old male who passed out while at the bar. He is currently awake, conscious, and breathing. Again, respond on NC3 to the Nicollet Conservation Club, 46045 471st Lane, for a 63-year-old male who passed out. He has regained consciousness. Nicollet County Clear, 1437.
1: Judson, we're going to start heading towards Nicollet. You'll probably be getting a call.
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2: Did that individual call on the number 0424 last four of them?
3: Her number was in the call for service, is what she told me. It came in through the Wells line, so I had no idea what her number was.
2: Okay, the number that's listed on telephone number one went to some answering service asking me who I was voting for, Republican or Democrat, so I'm not sure what her number is. I will drive by the residence and see if she's around there.
3: The number 6218 is the number she gave me.
2: Five two zero or 525 or what do we got?
3: 291-6218.

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0: As of right now, just myself.
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0: Copy.
3: Or 302. I'll jump in with him.
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Dispatch, 505. Okay. Send you another call for service. I'll go with a loud music complaint. Many other things, too, she was talking about, but we'll just go with loud music. 219 South Broadway, coming from a pickup truck.

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1: Nickel Fire, go ahead.
0: Can I get an EPA in the mail, please? Or the ambulance coming, whoever it is?
1: 10-4, I think it will be Atlanta. We'll give him a call.
2: Except whether it's radio on, what was the other issue?
3: I'm not sure. I don't think she just liked the upstairs neighbors, kind of what I was gathering.
2: Okay, because I'm out right now. The pickup does have its radio on inside the cab. It's 2:30 in the afternoon, so the noise ordinance isn't an issue, but I'll see what I can figure out.
1: 10-4.
3: I did advise her that there was less you could do with an anonymous complaint than there was anything.
2: Dan, could you tell me the name registered to this vehicle?
3: It's Tim Karn.
1: Go ahead.
2: We're back in 19 already, folks.
0: Ten four, thank you. Four.
1: Go ahead.
0: Hey, when you guys get here, park in the front of the building and you can come in that front door. And then just advise, have that ambulance come in that front door, not where we're parked, to the front though, please.
2: Five oh five dispatch, I've got a minute at the 45 when you're ready.

0: Minnesota, R. Robert, 06-160-724-814. And the radio has been turned off. Should not be a problem from here on out.
1: Is that on Tim?

0: 302 to 2300. Can you advise that line that we got a 63-year-old male, blood pressure is 109 over 72. His pulse is right around 74, 93 on room oxygen. He is very clammy, cold, and he's not feeling very good. His glucose is a 138. They can step it up. That'd be great.
1: 10-4.
2: United.
3: Mike, the ambulance is here.
4: Thank you, Justin Cato, 683, please take your report.
2: 683, go ahead.
4: Pulling route with a 47-year-old female. Patient had a little bit of a motorcycle accident, low speeds, about 10 to 15, was wearing a helmet. Is having some right shoulder discomfort, possible dislocation, not super, can't feel any super obvious deformities at this time, last set of vitals, pulse 83, blood pressure 122 over 77, she's 95 on room air, we did give 80 mics of fentanyl, again, we'll be there in about 10 minutes, do you have any questions for me?
2: Room 19, MC just cleared.

0: 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C505, show a possible safety alert or hit score.
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0: We're 1015, and what was the issue with the 45?
1: I didn't see an additional subject. Is it just the person with the 29 that you need a 45 on?
0: Yes, please. The one with 29, just run her out of Florida if you can.
1: 24.

0: 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We are all back in the barn. Can we get ICR?
1: 10-4, Nuclear Fire. ICR is number 6-5. Ten four, Nicholas Fire, you as well.

0: 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Wanting custody en route to Blue Earth County Jail. F-1514.
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0: 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Michigan 25745, Robert Frank, Clinton Road 16, 475.
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0: 900. 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
1: 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You were dispatched at 1340. 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On scene 1352. Transporting to New Prague 1410. Arrived at New Prague 1426. En route back to town 1437. The current time is 1521 and your ICR number is 140.
0: Copy that. Thank you and have a great day.
1: Happy you too.

0: 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Ten six.
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0: 122 is West Germany. United Street, 470th Ave, Iowa, Queen Tom Lincoln, 864.
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0: Queen Tom Lincoln.
1: Div.
2: Yes, 2505, I did get an additional return that is now attached.

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1: Hi, Orlin, go ahead.
0: What was the last part?
1: Was this by OLN or name?
2: Oh, male coming from a graduation party with cool clammy. Trying to get dizzy, vomiting. Hypotensive. Just give him some Zofran and I'm doing TKO fluids. ETA is about 5 minutes out. Last blood pressure was 110 over 60, has a history of hypertension, 98% O2 stats, 69 heart rate, respiration 18. Any questions?

122, that's nice trim. Iowa, Paul Ocean, Frank, 907, 470th Avenue on the south side of Frost.

0: 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I know the sergeants are in briefing right now. 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

0: Marshall 2350, cars for dispatch, injured animal, deer that was struck by a vehicle, currently in the ditch, needs dispatch, Highway 212, just south of mile marker 45.
1: Copy.
0: 10-4.

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0: 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Good afternoon.
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0: Lieutenant, that's the...
1: 1555, Jeffrey. SP206.
2: Lieutenant, sir, good afternoon.
1: Hey, good afternoon at 1555. 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

0: Marshal 2310 cars, information only on a driving complaint, Southmont Highway 86 from mile marker 11 for a blue Ford Edge crossing center and fog consistently with an unknown 28. No follower. Southmont Highway 86 from Jackson, information only 1557.
1: 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It'll be out of position.
0: 10-4.
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0: SP-475.
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0: Thank you to 2220 Chrysler stall vehicle that is blocking. Going to be Highway 14 and County Road 27, just east of Eagle Lake. Currently a semi blocking the turn lane on the westbound side. No flashers or cones out.
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0: Sounds like they have a pickup versus motorcycle crash on 23 down by Russell. I'm going to be in route.
1: 10-4, I'll make it
0: in. Sounds like it's going to be a 52 Sirius. They're launching air care.
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0: 6432 at Oaklawn Nursing Home, 201 Oaklawn Avenue, North Unit, Room 417. 32 at Oaklawn Nursing Home, 207 Oaklawn Avenue, North Unit, Room 417.
1: A motorcycle involved in that crash may have copied on Lyon County's menu. It was a rear end crash. They do have injuries, but does not appear to be serious.
2: Copy.
1: C241.
2: 10-7. Have a good night.
1: 1610, thank you. Have a good night.

0: 900 to the sewer fire. You were needed at a motor vehicle accident, multiple vehicles rollover with injuries, 320th Street and 265th Avenue. 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
1: Marshall.
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1: I've arrived at MCHS.
0: Okay.

0: 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You are needed for mutual aid, 320th Street and 265th Avenue for a rollover accident, multiple injuries. You are needed for mutual aid, 320th Street and 265th Avenue. Rollover accident, multiple injuries.
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3: Copy, 1614.

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1: 2201.
0: Could you check with the sewer colony? I heard an air crash and deputy requesting air. I just didn't catch the location.
1: 10-4. Did you have a crash? My troopers were asking if I can get that location.
2: 10-4, multiple vehicles, rollover, and injuries, at least two vehicles involved. It'll be 320th Street and 265th Avenue, Tyrone Township.
3: We're en route.
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1: We do have one lane shut down right now. The cell phone lane is shut down.
0: Copy, 1660. Make it 02201. I do have that AOA. It's going to be County Road 156, 156, and County Road 33.
1: 10-4. Thank you.

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0: 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You should come across the intersection.
1: 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Thank you.
2: 684-683, whichever is closer. 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Priority 2, 1080 Mount Avenue, Sibley Park Zoo, Mankato. 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
0: 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Can you please stack a 29 event?
1: 10-4.
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1: 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Go ahead.
2: We're going to have 3 to 4 injured here.
1: Three to four injured. Any criticals?
2: We'll have one severely critical here.
0: Three, five, three to fire hall.
3: 353, this is engine one, go ahead.
0: Can you repeat that?
3: Three, five, three, this is engine one, we just left the fire hall, go ahead.
0: Okay, I think we're going to have you do traffic when you get up here. I think we're going to cut everything off that's coming from the south. And we're going to be north of Pioneer Power yet.

0: Correct.
1: Reggie, we're going to need you right up here. Right over here. Back him.
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1: 681, go ahead.
0: Inbound, 95-year-old male, coming over from Oakland. About a minute out, chief complaint, EPISTA access. Can't get the balloon to stop, he's not on thinners, alert oriented, vitally stable. 1 minute, again.
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2: 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Your ground is going to be LeSueur County 909 STAC 3.
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1: 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Shall can be Robert X. Ray Edward 199. Station in Blue Earth. Right away.

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0: Tanker 7 to 353. Do you want me coming in from the south by Find Your Power, or where do you want me? Okay.
1: You are the storage unit over by 651 7th Avenue Southeast. Speak with a Jason. Sounds like one of the units was broken into and Harley was taken.
0: 10-4.
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2: Go ahead.
1: I was getting a 911 call. What was that name you wanted me to touch?
2: It's Melissa Brassy. I think it's DR. ASD. She has multiple contacts in Marconi and Arconi.

0: She is revoked. Looks like no proof of insurance. February of 26. Rather long driving record. And it does have a 29 non-extradited wall out of Michigan for stolen property. But no extradition.
1: Denver.
2: Okay. 10-7, 1635.

0: That's P-122, Marshall.
1: That's P-122.
0: Nice Alpha 202, be clear from the scene. I'll be headed to Marshall Hospital to speak with the driver and occupant of one of the vehicles. Lane should be opened up shortly. The tows or the vehicles will should be removed shortly.
1: Copy, 1637.

0: St. Mary's Vale 3.
1: Vale 3, go ahead. Mayo 3, go ahead.
0: Mayo 3, land at sea.
1: Have we landed?
2: All right.
1: You behind?

0: 3674. I'll be 10-7. Have a good night. 1640. Thank you. Have a good night.
1: 13-7. I'm clear. I'm just typing my citation right now.
0: 10-4.

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We're coming in with a 33-30 mail. 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Any questions?

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And be 169 in East 6th Street in Blue Earth with Sam Tom Paul, 141.

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1: Mayo 3, the departing the scene for Hennepin. We got 5 souls. We'll have 1 hour and 50 on fuel. At or below 3,000, and it's going to be around 23 minutes.
0: Sirius Copies 5 on board, 1 hour 50 on the fuel. At or below 3,000, 23 minute ETA.

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2: Two 70 Yellow Daniel, to Mankato ER. 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
2: 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She's alert and oriented. 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Questions?

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4: Multi-roll over crash, they were T-boned. We have, of the four patients, the 3-year-old, vital signs are stable. However, she's

Lisa complained that her belly hurts and she's getting sleepy. Her pupils are reactive. She was in a 5-point harness, and she does have harness strap operation. The 8-year-old boy, also vital signs stable, was in a lap shoulder belt, and he is just complaining of some back pain. Father, the driver, is 36 years old. He has an abrasion on his left arm, a contusion on the back of his head, and also on right wrist. Mom is a 35. All her vitals are also stable. She's having pain in the center of her chest, also right lower quadrant pain. And she does have pain in both of her hands and some of her fingers and has a small laceration to her nose. To note, though, Mom does have factor 5. All vital signs are stable. They are all a bit tachycardic, but otherwise all other vitals are stable. Do you have any questions?

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1: 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Do you copy?
3: 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Room assignment upon arrival. MCHS clear.
1: 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Thank you.

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1: 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Can you give that to me again?
0: This is an Adam, 801-086-976-609.
1: Mark is valid and -29.
2: Yes, we're clear. I'm just going to do my citation.
1: 10-4.

0: be advised, about 30 seconds out, coming from the clinic with a 54-year-old male collapsed in his backyard. She complained of feeling lightheaded. Tachycardic for the clinic. Vitals right now are pulse of 119, AFib on the monitor. Blood pressure 105 over 73. O2s are 100% on her mare. Any questions?
1: Cycle 28 to attach. Go ahead. Minnesota 22257, M. Mary H. Henry.
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0: 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We are at the hospital now.
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0: 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I'm not sure if you responded there. I had all my radios down. Sorry. I'll be heading back to the storage facility to speak to the owner.
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0: 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We're on scene. 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Patient is having hallucinations. This is not happy with it. We're here right now.
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1: 10-4, I'll advise her that you'll make contact after you're finished.
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You were dispatched 1611. 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The current time is 1810, and your ICR number is 44. 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

0: 10-2, just make it up from Romeo 684, patient report.
1: Go ahead.
0: Coming in with a 78-year-old male, experiencing hallucinations. Was initially a little bit uncooperative, but is now cooperative. Glucose of 127, otherwise vitally stable. We'll have more information for you when we get there. Any questions?
1: ED room 12, MCHS clear.

0: Calling it a gas leak at 1701 Monks Avenue. It's a quick trip on Monks for 2903-2901. Employee there called and said he thinks it's maybe one of the propane tanks, but he's unsure because all the valves are shut. But something won't stop leaking because they can smell the propane in that area. Again, it's a quick trip on Monks, 1701 Monks Avenue, just under Clear 18-21. Sam Robert, 353.
1: Kevin.
0: Okay. 4500 to St. Clair Fire and available 2700 unit. 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
1: I copy.

691, priority 2 at Janesville address 18018 631 Street Avenue, excuse me. 691, priority 1, Janesville address. It's Indian Island Winery, 18018 631st Avenue. Priority 1 for a fall detection alarm, unknown of injuries or location, but sounds like it's pinging around that area.

0: 16 are you back to?
1: Yeah, I'm good. Just trying to figure out who the driver is.
0: I don't know, more. I didn't even know how that was.
1: That should be good.
0: Okay.
1: 2970 to arrive on quick trip.
0: Copy.
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3: 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I apologize, I do not have an address, but it's the apartments above the post office.
2: 10-4 apartments above the post office.

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1: 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Thank you.
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0: still 10-2?
1: I'm 10-2.
2: We'll be clear. Cabby.
1: 2970 is also clear.
2: Cabby.
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0: Listener, your call was originated 1609. You were dispatched 1614. En route 1617. On scene 1627. I do not have a transporting time. Arrived at Mail Mankato 1732. En route back to town 1833. And your ICR number is 141.
1: Copy that. Thank you.

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3: Five dispatch. I'll be clear. Property's been dropped off.
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1: Go for 691. This is for the winery home.
0: Yeah, could you cancel Gold Cross? We forgot to at the scene. We found nothing there.
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1: 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We just passed a deputy in St. Clair Fire heading the other direction.
2: Justice Center from Mayo Dispatch, EMS Main.
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1: 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They're advising that it appears nobody's home. There's a vehicle there, but no indication anybody else is there.

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